wave, wave after wave. I'm slowly drifting, drifting away. And it feels like I'm drowning, pulling against the stream, pulling.

0: Zene összeköt. Trio FM.
1: I might never be knight in shining armor. I might never be the one you take home to mother.

0: invasion. Greenland, what drew you to the show?
1: Well, I got the script, man, and I just really liked how I represent the city like no other show has. Like, you've seen a lot of shows based in New York, but you haven't seen the youth side of things, like, you know, the 20-somethings, the people that come out here, focus on something, and want to be successful. We don't see that on television, and I think this show is the epitome of that from the ground up.
2: Friss információk és jó zenék az ebédidőre és azon túl. Delelő. Minden hétköznap 12 órától.